0: grandes.
1: Músicas!
0: Com Inês Andrade e Rodrigo Gomes.
2: Early morning, there's a message on my phone. It's my mother saying, darling, please come home. I fear the worst, but how could you leave us all behind? There's so much to say, but there's so little time.

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2: I remember when you were all mine, what you're changing in front of my eyes.

Muito boa noite no Dia Internacional do Sushi. Faltam ideias para jantar? Então aqui fica. You played it cool and I played it dumb. Don't you think I'm a little too young to be messed with like that? So convincing, you made it look fun. Laugh it off, but the damage is done. Saying baby, just relax.

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If you look into the distance, there's a house upon the hill, guiding like a lighthouse. It's a place where you'll be safe to feel like